One thing I was sure of, my Uncle Leo was definitely the hero of my childhood. The smell of his Old Spice cologne carried me back into that lost childhood more than the whole movies did. My uncle didn't know it, but it was the sweet, cheap smell of car dealers that took me back and made me dissolve into a dream of the past. Leo was the last dinosaur that smelled of cheap cologne, and he believed in the American dream. I was crazy about him because he believed in miracles. And even though he lived inside of life and sold Cadillacs, he always looked like a 10-year-old boy whose sleeves were too long. When I was 10, Leo gave me this great movie camera, and my mother always hoped I'd become the next Milton Berle. But dreams about houses and cars and fresh-cut lawns aren't dreams when they become real. And somehow, I understood what my mother meant by Good Morning Columbus. And even if my mother didn't like what I was doing with my life, I think she'd understand. When I was 11, I got this really weird earache that wouldn't go away. I went to about 100 doctors, but none of them could help me. So what Leo did was, he went into Mexico and brought back this fat lady witch doctor who did some mumbo jumbo and fixed me right up. I was grateful, but somehow I thought I might have been better off mute. All in all, I had a very happy childhood. My father was a border guard who spent most of his life trying to keep people from crossing lines. Every night for 15 years, he'd go out and smooth down the road between Mexico and Arizona. And every morning, he'd be out there looking for footprints in the dirt. But my father always said that work was like a hat you put on your head. And even if you didn't have pants, you didn't have to walk down the street ashamed of your ass, as long as you had a hat.

And if somebody was to ask me why I don't get up right now and catch the next train back to New York, it's because you can't say no to your childhood hero. I decided to be his best man, but one thing I was sure of. No matter how much I loved the smell of cheap cologne, I was never going to become my uncle. And I was never going to sell Cadillacs.

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Brothers tend to jock on a style in particular. If you got the ego like some brothers, then I'll get with you. But if I don't pursue, then I just don't give a f-. 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

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Give me another amen. Give me another. 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Have you been saved? 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Thank the Lord. Praise the Lord. I love Jesus. I love Jesus. Kill the pollution. 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

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Well, maybe it's different now than it used to be.

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Now I'm a different guy, and I don't compare to many, but next to her, I'm plain ordinary. Not many can see the light blue aura that surrounds the girl wherever in the world. She's a 9, a 10, a 20, 50, she's bittersweet, and a taco treat.

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Like a cold in October, she'll take you right over. It's not mean to be facetious. And that look in her eye says you're the guy she plans to spend this evening.

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0: 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Fuck the system. We have our own system. We make our own rules. We don't answer to no one. That's right. 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
0: One time, fell geboost to warrior styles. 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

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So I go like this. 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Soon cry a river of tears. 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

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Now the Bible says so, Babylon newspaper says so, and

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Jah Rastafari. Big up, Sister Rita. See? Yes, sister. That's got you. See? Best.

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1: 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Oh Lord, won't you buy me a Mercedes Benz? My friends all drive Porsches, I must make amends. 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Oh Lord, won't you buy me a color TV? 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I wait for delivery each day until 3. So, oh Lord, won't you buy me a color TV? Oh Lord, won't you buy me a night on the town? I'm counting on you, Lord. 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Prove that you love me and buy the next round. 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Everybody, oh, Lord, won't you buy me a Mercedes Benz? My friends all drive Porsches. I must make amends. Worked hard all my lifetime. No help from my friends. 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

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Thugs, radioactive, run through the market, laced with black magic, straight from the Mayday. Nah, fuck that one. Broke off his axis, polar shift to granite. 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Gain a bad brains till them neck bones crack. Arrest the guardian! Black mass murder rap. Dealer push it with me. All the way back. Had to wear your face like a yarmulke. Now I can't rap. Where you at? I stuck on the sky. Always getting jacked. Trying to look in the mirror like, fuck that, no.